I'll be honest with you. I hate war in all its forms, physical, psychological, spiritual, emotional, environmental. I hate war. And I hate having to struggle. Otherwise, I would be

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We can't avoid it. We can't run away from it, because to do that is to be cowardice.

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Flight attendants will be walking through, picking up all remaining service items as we complete our final safety checks. Thank you, we'll be landing here shortly.

please make sure your seatbelts are fastened. Flight attendants will be walking through, picking up our remaining service items as we complete our final safety checks. Thank you, we'll be landing here shortly.

It's 0 hour Greenwich Mean Time, and here is the news on the Voice of America. This is Ray Kugel in Washington. Chinese Premier Zhao Ziyang has arrived in Washington for 2 days of talks with President Reagan and other U.S. officials.

0: discuss, among other things, bilateral concerns, including Taiwan, Cambodia, and Afghanistan. 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
1: The Chinese premier arrived at Andrews Air Force Base outside Washington in a China Airlines aircraft from a weekend visit to nearby Colonial Williamsburg. The accompanying press tour came by American Air Force jets. Secretary of State George Shultz was there to provide official welcome, but scores of Chinese, many from the embassy and diplomatic mission here, smiled and waved a less formal greeting. Normally visiting dignitaries stay at Blair House across the avenue from the President's White House residence, but that aging mansion is undergoing extensive

0: Radio Odzew. Głos wolnego świata w twoim domu.
1: Awesome. Fuck them at school. All I know is that there were rumors he was into field hockey players. There were rumors.
2: So I applied, basically.
1: He was gone the next day.
2: I went off for the team.
1: It's like, he was gone. They just, like, it was, like, so hush-hush. They were so quiet about it. And then the next thing you know...

Killing Joke, and two from them. The first of them was Malicious Boogie, the second War Dance. Will that make it into the Festive 50? Well, I shall start work on the Festive 50 in about 45 minutes' time, so you'll have the chance to discover. Living in East Anglia, there seems a good chance that my William will grow up a nuclear boy. This is Killing Joke.

Dr. Slab, I lost a piece of my heart. Now everyone gets to take a stab. They cut me up

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Corrupt cop or punk police, there's a new technology to ease my mind in poverty. Knew what's right and knew their job. Brand new and approved shows and songs. If everything I think is wrong,

performing in a similar spicy fashion on screen. Jagger's daughter Jade was offered the role of a teenage prostitute in a steamy British film called Naked Tango. She wanted to take the part, which would call for her to appear on screen in the nude.

Choosing only never question why. The stars are on a bubble and that's what people die. We're only a statistic, they go to the power. The balance and us into radioactive shower.

is killing, from remembrance parade. If you the bomb, if I'm a warrior, then me to be a slave. I'm coming in for me, the Queen's Guiding Way.